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Really do something that fixes it forever. And that's exactly what he did. It's dental overkill.

0: very well be an exit hole, not the entrance hole, but the exit hole. The part of Hitler's skull left at the is on the back, on the left side. 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